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Going to be for a 70-year-old female, conscious and breathing, is dizzy and lightheaded, possibly having a stroke. Again, Van Buren EMS, Bangor QR, respond priority 1 to 25317 East Sunset Circle. 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

Clear, I'll call advice. 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

Washington, being arrested, requested for another CO2 transfer to Bronson Lakeview Hospital for a 71-year-old male with IV potassium and NG2 going to Bronson downtown. Again, Van Buren West, you requested for a CO2 transfer to Bronson Lakeview Hospital for a 71-year-old male with IV potassium and NG2 going to Bronson downtown. Advise and clear, central clear, 2807.

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0: You can show 813 clear the scene, transporting non-emergent to Bronson, Kalamazoo.
1: Roger, Bronson, Kalamazoo, 2028.

0: South Haven Ambulance requested Priority 1, 403 Phoenix Street at the speakeasy under BRT for a 40-year-old female who passed out. Breathing is normal. She's alert at this time. Again, South Haven Ambulance requested Priority 1 to BRT's 403 Phoenix Street. They're going to be in the speakeasy. 40-year-old female who passed out. She's alert, breathing normally at this time. Price inclusion, square 2029.
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Thank you very much. Hartford Rescue requested priority 1 in Hartford Township, address 65840 Red Arrow Highway, for a 43-year-old male who is vomiting blood. Again, Van Vietemas, Hartford Rescue requested priority 1 in the township, address 65840 Red Arrow Highway, for a 43-year-old male who is vomiting blood. Advising to the Central Square 2151.

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0: requested for a report of an outdoor fire south of the intersection 30th Street and 40th Avenue on the west side of the road. No one's seen around at this time. Unknown if it's spreading. Again, pawpaw fire, request for a report of an outdoor fire south of the intersection 30th Street and 40th Avenue on the west side of the roadway. Rising clear, central clear, 2210.
1: Pawpaw one was en route.
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0: Additional pop-out units at Route 30th Street and 40th Avenue. It's going to be an illegal burn for 101 on scene. You can come in non-emergency. And all additional fire units at Route 30th Street and 40th Avenue for 101 is an illegal burn. You can come non-emergency. Central's clear, 2217.
2: 1207 is clear.
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is an ambulance requested. Priority 1 is Ambulance State Park, 23960 Ruggles Road, site 151, for a 66-year-old male who passed out and had difficulty breathing. Again, copy of an ambulance requested. Priority 1 is Ambulance State Park, 23960 Ruggles Road, site 151, for a 66-year-old male who passed out and is having difficulty breathing. Rising clear, central clear, 2317.

EMS, code 2 transfer from Bronson Lakeview, going to Bronson downtown for a 28-year-old female on IV antibiotics. Again, Van Buren EMS, code 2 transfer from Bronson Lakeview, going to Bronson downtown for a 28-year-old female, IV antibiotics. Hudson Clear, Central's clear, 2324.

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0: Grand Lodge, Decatur QR, you requested Party 2 in Hamilton Township, address 89228 Ellery Center Road, for an 85-year-old female who fell. No injuries reported. Again, Van Dynamas, Decatur QR, you requested Party 2 in Hamilton Township, address 89228 Ellery Center Road, for an 85-year-old female who fell. No injuries reported. Advise and clear, Central Square, 2350.
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Master requested for a code 2 transfer to Bronson Lake New Hospital for a 56-year-old female with antibiotics and NG tube going to Bronson downtown. Again, Vanderbilt Master requested for a code 2 transfer to Bronson Lake New Hospital, 56-year-old female with antibiotics and NG tube going to Bronson downtown. If I have to clear, something clear at 09.

understand you've been in Max Lawrence. You are. He requested Priority 2 in the Village of Lawrence, 400 South Pawpaw Street, apartment 110, for an 80-year-old male who fell. No injuries reported. He has been on the ground for about 4 hours now. And Van Buren MS Lawrence, QR, he requested Priority 2 in the Village, address 400 South Pawpaw Street, apartment 110, for an 80-year-old male who fell. No injuries. Reporting has been on the floor for about 4 hours. Advising clear, central clear, 013. Okay, 18, Trillium, Rush, Lawrence, call 013.

Hartford Fire respond for a vehicle fire. County Road 6, correction, 362 and 687. Give me for a Cadillac XRS. It's on fire. No one's inside. Again, Hartford Fire respond to County Road 362 and County Road 687 for a vehicle fire. No one's inside. Advise them clear. Central's clear at 28 minutes.

0: 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Be advised, it looks like it's mapping just onto the south side of the road, which is technically Keeler Fire area. Would you like us to tone them instead?
1: No, we're up and going. We'll handle it.
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requested party 2 to move back out to Van Buren State Park, 23960 Liggles Road, lot 151, 66-year-old male. After his fall earlier, he is now vomiting several times. He is alert and breathing normally. Again, South Haven ambulance requested back out to Van Buren State Park, 23960 Liggles Road, lot 151, 66-year-old male. After his fall earlier, he is now vomiting. Clouds are clear, sun is clear, 040.

0: 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We're going to start Decatur Fire.
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0: Route station's covered at 42 minutes. The intersection of 79th Avenue and 62nd Street for a vehicle fire. No one trapped inside this time. Again, Decatur Fire requested to the intersection of 79th Avenue and 62nd Street for a vehicle fire. No one inside. Please, let's clear 042.

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0: 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It's actually going to be to Keeler Township. Again, Indicator Fire, disregard those last tones. It's going to be Keeler Township. Central Square, 044.
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trailer fire. You are requested for report of a vehicle fire on 62nd Street south of 79th Avenue. Again, trailer fire. You are requested for a vehicle fire on 62nd Street south of 79th Avenue. Drive is clear, sun is clear, 047.

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EMSing or rescue for some 31 to 300 Randolph Street for a 78-year-old female, conscious and breathing, possibly having a stroke. She does have slurred speech and a rapid heart rate. Again, Van Buren EMS, Bangor Rescue, respond 31 to 300 Randolph Street for a 78-year-old female, conscious and breathing, possibly having a stroke. She does have slurred speech. Vasum Clear, Central Square, 13 Christian, 0319.

813. 813. 813. 813. 813. 813. 813. 813. 813. 813. 813. 813. 813. 813. 813. 813. 813. 813. 813. 813. 813. 813. 813. 813. 813. 813. 813. 813. 813. 813. 813. 813. 813. 813. 813. 813. 813. 813. 813. 813. 813. 813. 813. 813. 813. 813. 813. 813. 813. 813. 813. 813. 813. 813. 813. 813. 813. 813. 813. 813. 813. 813. 813. 813. 813. 813. 813. 813. 813. 813. 813. 813. 813. 813. 813. 813. 813. 813. 813. 813. 813. 813. 813. 813. 813. 813. 813. 813. 813. 813. 813. 813. 813. 813. 813. 813. 813. 813. 813. 813. 813. 813. 813. 813. 813. 813. 813. 813. 813. 813. 813. 813. 813. 813. 813. 813. 813. 813. 813. 813. 813. 813. 813. 813. 813. 813.

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Calgary and EMS, Bangor Rescue, respond 31 to 520 West Monroe Street for a 74-year-old male, conscious and having trouble breathing. He was diagnosed with bronchitis. Again, Van Buren EMS, Bangor Rescue, respond 31 to 520 West Monroe Street for a 74-year-old male, conscious, having trouble breathing. Sinclair Central Square at 436.

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Calgary and EMS. Respond 31 to 26085 29th Street for 49-year-old female. Conscious and breathing, having chest pain. She is responding normally, not breathing normally. Again, Van Buren EMS. Respond 31 to 26085 29th Street for 49-year-old female. Conscious, having trouble breathing, and having chest pain. Advise Clear, Central's clear at 510.

had answered, what did Party 2 to be Hampton Inn, 72095, Tenor 388, room 225, for a unknown age female, TD out with her, requesting mental eval, and she's highly intoxicated. Again, Southern Vanderbilt requested Party 2 to Hampton Holiday Inn, 72095, Tenor 388, room 225, for an unknown age female, PD out with her requesting mental eval, and she is highly intoxicated. That's clear, that's clear, that's clear.

0: Mayberry from 2215. That was the Hampton Inn, correct?
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0: Western Western 31, the Naval Extension Living 678 in Tree Room 35. First and 8-year-old female, right side droop, penis, and she is altered again. Van Meter Western Western 31, the Naval Extension Living 678 in Tree Room 35. First and 8-year-old female, sudden right side droop, and she is altered. North Clear, Central Clear, 528.
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EMS. Respond priority 1 to 60902 M51 at the Roadhog. Going to be for a 45-year-old male, conscious, having some trouble breathing. Advise he's dehydrated and not feeling well. Again, Van Buren EMS. Respond priority 1 to 60902 M51 Highway for a 45-year-old male, conscious, having trouble breathing, is dehydrated, not feeling well. Advise him clear, central clear at 546.

0: Lawrence, quick response, B&B Ernie EMS, going service priority 351781 60th Avenue, 70-year-old female, vomiting, diarrhea, and dehydration. Repeating for B&B Ernie EMS and Lawrence, quick response, going service priority 351781 60th Avenue. For a 70-year-old female, vomiting, diarrhea, dehydration. Advise when clear, and the call central is clear at 559.
1: Clear.
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Security Bus, your question for a return trip transfer from Bronson Lake View to Maple Lake Assisted Living for a 79-year-old female. Again, Van Buren EMS, your question to respond for a return trip transfer from Bronson Lake View to Maple Lake Assisted Living for a 79-year-old female. No equipment needed. Advice of Thursday, just clear

Southhaven EMS, you requested priority one response at Southhaven Nursing and Rehab, 850 Phillips Street, room 301, B as in boy, for a 73-year-old male, vomiting coffee ground material. Patient is also on blood thinners. Again, Southhaven Ambulance, you requested priority one response at Brunson Southhaven Nursing and Rehab, 850 Phillips Street, room 301B, for a 73-year-old male, vomiting coffee ground material, is also on blood thinners. Advise if there's interest there.

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0: Two to South Haven at 852.

Eastern EMS, your request to respond and stage in the area of 806 East St. Joseph Street, apartment 311, 2B as in boy, for a possible DOA suspicious 70-ish-year-old male. No further information. We do have PD en route. Again, Van Buren EMS, your request to respond and stage in the area of 806 East St. Joseph Street, apartment 311, 2B as in boy, for a suspicious possible DOA 70-ish-year-old male. No further information. We do have PD en route. Advise and clear since it's 3855. Clear on the stage at 8:55.

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1: Stand by, let me find out. 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
0: That was a direct call in to PD. That was the information given from a hysterical female. No further.
1: Okay, clear, because there is an 806, but there's also 311 Liberty Street, so I'm just curious.
0: My apologies, and I have no contact information for a caller.
1: 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We'll stand by in the area until PD clears us in.
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Rescue Van Buren EMS requested Priority 1 response at 215 South Wendell Avenue, apartment 315 for a 72-year-old female with high blood pressure, also clammy with chest pain. Again, Harper Rescue Van Buren EMS requested Priority 1 response in the village of Harford, 215 South Wendell Avenue, apartment 315 for a 72-year-old female complaining of high blood pressure, chest pain, and being clammy.

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Advise when clear on the call, subject cleared, 10-05.

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Chandler Fire and Rescue, Harper Fire, Van Buren EMS, request to respond to 74996 62nd Street. It's going to be Mayflower Dairy for a barn on fire. Flames and smoke scene, embers keep reigniting again. 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It's going to be Mayflower Dairy. 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

0: VMS, your request of priority for response to Bronson Commons, 23332 Red Arrow Highway, room 231, for a 72-year-old female complaining of feeling sick, nauseous, some tachycardia. Again, South Bambi, your EMS, your request of priority 3 response to Bronson Commons, 23332 Red Arrow Highway, room 231, for a 72-year-old female complaining of feeling sick, nauseous, with tachycardia, vital clearance, and despair, alarm 40.
1: Six clear 1140.

Nothing many minutes. Your friends at Party 3 response at 75641 16th Avenue. It's going to be lot 32 for an 82-year-old female. Slipped and fell, possible hip fracture. Again, Southie Vinnie Minutes request a Party 3 response at 75641 16th Avenue. It's going to be lot 3232 for an 82-year-old female. Slipped and fell, possible fractured hip. Advise on clear, central clear, left 53.

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0: leave an email. It's going service priority 2 in the city, 425 Aylworth Avenue. We believe it's going to be apartment number 1. 57-year-old female, diabetic, called her friend stating she was unable to walk, and she asked her to call 911. Again, South Haven Ambulance, go in service priority 2, 425 Aylworth Street. We believe it's going to be apartment number 1 for a 57-year-old female, diabetic, who called her friend stating she was unable to walk. She had asked her to call 911. Advise when clear, the call central is cleared, 1214.
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0: 816,
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Southside Vinny Military, 31 response at 38 North Shore Drive. For an 80-year-old male, feeling faint, is lethargic, possible cardiac history again. Southside Vinny Ambulance, request a priority 1 response at 38 North Shore Drive for an 80-year-old male, feeling faint, does have a cardiac history, and is also lethargic. Advise him clear, since it's clear, 1304. Thank you.

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0: 1. Took a direct call for 210 East Delaware, 210 East Delaware. Checking their alarms. They got a bunch of alarms going off here at the AC home.
1: Clear that.
0: No tones, we're already on scene.

Mike, you are Van Buren. You must request a priority 3 response at 354 West 4th. It's going to be apartment 56 for a 69-year-old male complaining of hip pain. Again, Mike, you are Van Buren. You must request a priority 3 response at 354 West 4th Street. It's going to be apartment 56 for a 69-year-old male complaining of hip pain. Advise a player, central to the 3rd, 1407.

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SQR Van Buren EMS, going service priority 2, Indicator Township, 41710. County Road 669, have an 82-year-old female fall, denies any injuries, unable to get up. The door is unlocked, she'll be in the living room. Again, Decatur QR Van Buren EMS, going service, party 2, 41710, County Road 669, of an 82-year-old female, fall, denies injuries, just unable to get up. She will be in the living room, and the door is unlocked. Advise when clear, and the call central is clear, 1503. Hey, 817 or out 1503.

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0: We've been cleared by fire.
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0: South Haven Ambulance, going service party 3 in Geneva Township, 10555 60th Street. Have a 90-year-old female with general weakness. Repeating for South Haven Ambulance, going service party 3 in Geneva Township, 10555 60th Street. Your cross streets are County Road 384 and 8th Avenue for a 90-year-old female with general weakness. Advise one clear in the call center, clear 1528.
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1: Transporting 1, priority 2 to Bronson, South Haven.
2: Transporting priority 2 to South Haven, 1556.

EMS for an unknown crash in Waverly Township, 26366 M40. iPhone crash notification. Nothing heard at this time. Repeating for Van Buren EMS for a unknown crash. 26,000 block of M40 in Waverly Township. Have an info crash notification. Nothing heard at this time. Advise Montclair and the call center is cleared 1604.

0: Van Buren EMS, request to Bronson Lakeview for a code 2 transfer going to Bronson Battle Creek. Again, Van Buren EMS, you requested Bronson Lakeview for a code 2 transfer going to Bronson Battle Creek. It's a 64-year-old male on BiPAP. Advised when clear in the call, such as clear at 1608.
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1: 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Sergeant's in the area. He's not finding anything at this time either.
0: 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We're going to be setting.
1: Clear. 1618.

0: response to Van Buren EMS, going service party 2 in the Village, 111 Walker Street, apartment number 6 for a 66-year-old male with severe back pain times 2 days, comes in through the care center. Again, Van Buren EMS, lot QR, going service party 2 in the Village, 111 Walker Street, apartment number 6 for a 66-year-old male with severe back pain times 2 days, comes in through the care center. Advisable clear on the call, central clear at 1632.
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0: it's going service priority 1 in the city, 325 Indiana Avenue, apartment 300. Have a 67-year-old male, difficulty breathing, history COPD. Repeating for South Haven Ambulance, going service priority 1 in the city, 325 Indiana Avenue, apartment 300. Your cross streets are Huron Street and Eagle Street. 67-year-old male, difficulty breathing, history of COPD. Advisable clear in the call center, clear, 1659.
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Charlie Central, flight 213. Flight 213. On scene, Indiana. 7-7-1.

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We have an 81-year-old female needing transport for a mental eval. It's unknown if she is going to be cooperative. Repeating for Van Buren EMS, Cone Service Priority 3 to White Oaks, 300 White Oak Road, room 109 in Hawthorne Hall. 81-year-old female needing a mental eval. It's unknown if she is going to be cooperative. Advise when clear of the call. Center's clear at 1706.

0: dispatch with information only for South Haven EMS, Covert EMS, Van Buren EMS, Brunswick, Kalamazoo's on diversion to all Priority 2 and Priority 3 patients. Again, information only for South Haven EMS, Covert EMS, Van Buren EMS, Brunswick, Kalamazoo is on diversion to all Priority 2 and Priority 3 patients. Central's clear, 1714.
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Repeating for Van Buren EMS and Decatur QR, going service priority 3. 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Advise when clear on the call. Central is clear at 1727.

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1: You can show us clear of scene en route to St. Joseph Corwell.

dispatchers, Lexus for code chief transfer at Bronson Lakeview Hospital for a 39-year-old female with O2 and IV fluids going to Bronson downtown. Again, Dan Vandermeer, your question for code 2 transfer to Bronson Lakeview Hospital for a 39-year-old female with O2 and IV fluids going to Bronson downtown. Dispatch clear, Central Clear, 1815.

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0: Would Vivens do a return transport home to a private residence from Lakeview? I'll take down the information and I'll tone it out in a minute.

EMS requested for a priority 2 transfer from Bronson Lakeview, second floor, room 214, to Bronson Methodist North Campus, 2630, for a 36-year-old female with IV only. Again, Van Buren EMS requested for a priority 2 transfer from Bronson Lakeview, second floor, room 214, going to Bronson Methodist North Campus, room 2630, for a 36-year-old female, IV only. Advise and clear, systems clear, 1859.

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0: And Unimass Manawan QR, you requested Priority 1 in Antwerp Township, address 22252 Red Arrow Highway, apartment 3, for a 10-month-old female in seizure. Again, Van Unimass Manawan QR, you requested Priority 1 in Antwerp Township, 22252 Red Arrow Highway, apartment 3, for a 10-month-old female in seizure. Buzz and clear, subs clear, 1918.
1: One eight clear.
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1: Matawan 104 en route at 1919. Matawan 104, also be advised, the caller insisted that it was 22252, however, all of our maps show 22288, so if you're having issues finding the 52, that's why.

0: Control Point, about done. I'll be out, and it's going to be 22252.
1: Grab up.

EMS requested for a return transfer from Bronson Lakeview to White Oak Assisted Living for an 81-year-old female, no equipment. Again, Van Buren EMS requested for a return transfer from Bronson Lakeview to White Oak Assisted Living for an 81-year-old female, no equipment. 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

0: 10 Vinamas, Bangor Rescue. You requested Priority 3 to 308 East Arlington Street. PD is requesting for an eval on a unknown age female victim of assault. Again, WMS Bangor Rescue, you requested Priority 3 to 308 East Arlington Street. PD is requesting you for an unknown age female victim of assault. Bus is clear, sun is clear, 1957.
1: Audrey.
0: 813 clear, 1957.

Canberra EMS requested priority 1 to Blueberry Hill Assisted Living, 99 Walker Street, room 108, for a 71-year-old female who fell. She did hit her head and also has back pain. Again, Canberra EMS requested priority 1 to Blueberry Hill Assisted Living, 99 Walker Street, room 108, for a 71-year-old female who fell and hit her head, also has back pain. Advise a clear, sent to clear, 1958. One six clear, 1958.